Man's achievement is to have created a world of the mind, of the intellect and imagination, which is as real in its way as the actual culture of man. Sir Karl Popper, in one of his most important papers, calls it the third world, or world three. The first world is the objective world of things. The second world is my inner subjective world. But, says Popper, there's a third world. Objective contents of thoughts. Payard Nishadak.

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turmoil, unrest, uneasiness, unknown origin, turmoil, confusion, commotion, agitation, turmoil.

Choo choo gum choo gum gum choo choo choo choo gum choo gum gum choo choo. Choo choo gum choo gum gum choo choo choo choo gum choo gum gum choo choo.

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0: Wait, let me explain something to you. 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I'm the dude. 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

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I began to swim straight ahead, slowly, increasing speed until I reached the maximum I could go. 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The dark water was warm and full of phosphorescent particles, streaking the obscurity like innumerable shooting stars. I was breathing fast and hard, swimming rapidly as I could. When I glanced back again, the windows of the undersea house were far behind. Yet I could still see the shapes moving across the lighted frames. I felt another tug on my line and stopped. Beads of sweat running down my forehead and along my nose behind the faceplate.